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4: Lows dip down to about 62 tonight under clear skies. Winds out of the south, 10 to 15 miles per hour. Bright sunshine expected tomorrow, high of 79. Cloudy skies expected tomorrow night. Lows dip down to about 49. Turning much cooler Monday and Tuesday with highs in the mid-50s to the upper 50s. Scattered showers possible both days. For Eagle Country 105.7, I'm Eagle Radio Staff Meteorologist Laura Lockwood. Currently, it's 77 degrees.

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3: Lows dip down to about 62 tonight under clear skies. Winds out of the south, 10 to 15 miles per hour. Bright sunshine expected tomorrow, high of 79. Cloudy skies expected tomorrow night. Lows dip down to about 49. Turning much cooler Monday and Tuesday, with highs in the mid-50s to the upper 50s. Scattered showers possible both days. For Eagle Country 105.7, I'm Eagle Radio Staff Meteorologist Laura Lockwood. Currently, it's 77 degrees.
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10: Lows dip down to about 62 tonight under clear skies. Winds out of the south, 10 to 15 miles per hour. Bright sunshine expected tomorrow, high of 79. Cloudy skies expected tomorrow night. Lows dip down to about 49. Turning much cooler Monday and Tuesday, with highs in the mid-50s to the upper 50s. Scattered showers possible both days. For Eagle Country 105.7, I'm Eagle Radio staff meteorologist Laura Lockwood. Right now, it's 77 degrees.

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4: Lows dip down to about 62 tonight under clear skies. Winds out of the south, 10 to 15 miles per hour. Bright sunshine expected tomorrow, high of 79. Cloudy skies expected tomorrow night. Lows dip down to about 49. Turning much cooler Monday and Tuesday, with highs in the mid-50s to the upper 50s. Scattered showers possible both days. For Eagle Country 105.7, I'm Eagle Radio Staff Meteorologist Laura Lockwood. Right now, it's 77 degrees.
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9: Lows dip down to about 62 tonight under clear skies. Winds out of the south, 10 to 15 miles per hour. Bright sunshine expected tomorrow, high of 79. Cloudy skies expected tomorrow night. Lows dip down to about 49. Turning much cooler Monday and Tuesday, with highs in the mid-50s to the upper 50s. Scattered showers possible both days. For Eagle Country 105.7, I'm Eagle Radio staff meteorologist Laura Lockwood. 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
4: 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A cast iron skillet swinging lid flipper. Now he's a double wide on the county line. 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She did him dirty, took him to the

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5: Lows dip down to about 62 tonight under clear skies. Winds out of the south, 10 to 15 miles per hour. Bright sunshine expected tomorrow, high of 79. Cloudy skies expected tomorrow night. Lows dip down to about 49. Turning much cooler Monday and Tuesday, with highs in the mid-50s to the upper 50s. Scattered showers possible both days. 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
10: Lows dip down to about 62 tonight under clear skies. Winds out of the south, 10 to 15 miles per hour. Bright sunshine expected tomorrow, high of 79. Cloudy skies expected tomorrow night. Lows dip down to about 49. Turning much cooler Monday and Tuesday with highs in the mid-50s to the upper 50s. Scattered showers possible both days. For Eagle Country 105.7, I'm Eagle Radio Staff Meteorologist Laura Lockwood. Right now, it's 76 degrees.

0: Hey, it's Fitz from the Country Top 40 Countdown, and Kenny Chesney's sitting on top of country music right now with Carry On. The question is, can he stay there? Because there's some big songs knocking at that door. So turn it up and ride with me all the way to number one this weekend. I'll see you for all the hits on the Country Top 40 with Fitz right here.
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0: Hi, folks. Brian Jundica here from Polka Time America. Got a great show planned for you this weekend, so drop what you're doing if you can and tune in. Right here at Eagle Country that Saturday morning from 8 to 10, and I'll see you then.
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4: Lows dip down to about 62 tonight under clear skies. Winds out of the south, 10 to 15 miles per hour. Bright sunshine expected tomorrow, high of 79. Cloudy skies expected tomorrow night, lows dip down to about 49. Turning much cooler Monday and Tuesday, with highs from the mid-50s to the upper 50s. Scattered showers possible both days. For Eagle Country 105.7, I'm Eagle Radio Staff Meteorologist Laura Lockwood. Right now, it's 76 degrees.
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I watched it getting smaller.

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6: 62 overnight under clear skies, south winds 10 to 15 miles per hour. Highs level off around 79. Sunday, bright sunshine expected. Cloudy skies expected. Sunday night, lows level off around 49. Turning much cooler Monday and Tuesday, with highs in the mid-50s to the upper 50s. Scattered showers both days. For Eagle Country 105.7, I'm Eagle Radio staff meteorologist Laura Lockwood. Right now, it's 75 degrees.
7: 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Keep it in the UP with Eagle.

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5: 62 overnight under clear skies, south winds 10 to 15 miles per hour. Highs level off around 79. Sunday, bright sunshine expected. Cloudy skies expected. Sunday night, lows level off around 49. Turning much cooler Monday and Tuesday, with highs in the mid-50s to the upper 50s. Scattered showers both days. For Eagle Country 105.7, I'm Eagle Radio Staff Meteorologist Laura Lockwood. Right now, it's 75 degrees.
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0: 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New members always welcome. 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
6: 62 overnight under clear skies, south winds 10 to 15 miles per hour. Highs level off around 79. Sunday, bright sunshine expected. Cloudy skies expected. Sunday night, lows level off around 49. Turning much cooler Monday and Tuesday with highs in the mid-50s to the upper 50s. Scattered showers both days. For Eagle Country 105.7, I'm Eagle Radio staff meteorologist Laura Lockwood. Right now, it's 73 degrees.
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4: 62 overnight under clear skies, south winds 10 to 15 miles per hour. Highs level off around 79. Sunday, bright sunshine expected. Cloudy skies expected. Sunday night, lows level off around 49. Turning much cooler Monday and Tuesday, with highs in the mid-50s to the upper 50s. Scattered showers both days. For Eagle Country 105.7, I'm Eagle Radio Staff Meteorologist Laura Lockwood. Right now, it's 73 degrees.
5: It's time to find out what's up on Eagle Radio, brought to you by the Keweenaw Bay Ojibwa Community College. 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
5: 62 overnight under clear skies. South winds 10 to 15 miles per hour. Highs level off around 79. Sunday, bright sunshine expected. Cloudy skies expected. Sunday night, lows level off around 49. Turning much cooler Monday and Tuesday, with highs in the mid-50s to the upper 50s. Scattered showers both days. For Eagle Country 105.7, I'm Eagle Radio staff meteorologist Laura Lockwood. Currently 72.
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7: 62 overnight under clear skies. South winds 10 to 15 miles per hour. Highs level off around 79. Sunday, bright sunshine expected. Cloudy skies expected. Sunday night, lows level off around 49. Turning much cooler Monday and Tuesday, with highs in the mid-50s to the upper 50s. Scattered showers both days. For Eagle Country 105.7, I'm Eagle Radio Staff Meteorologist Laura Lockwood. 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
1: Winds of aloft around 62 overnight under clear skies. Southerly winds 10 to 15 miles per hour. Ample sunshine expected. Sunday, daytime highs approaching 79. Lows dip down to about 49 Sunday night. Much cooler Monday and Tuesday, with highs in the mid-50s to the upper 50s. Showers possible both days. 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
5: Lows level off around 62. Overnight, under clear skies, southerly winds 10 to 15 miles per hour. Ample sunshine expected. Sunday, daytime highs approaching 79. Lows dip down to about 49 Sunday night. Much cooler Monday and Tuesday, with highs from the mid-50s to the upper 50s. Showers possible both days. 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
6: Lows dip down to about 63 overnight under clear skies. South winds 10 to 20 miles per hour.

4. Ample sunshine expected. Sunday, daytime highs approaching 81. Cloudy skies expected. Sunday night, lows level off around 48. 60 Monday, with a slight chance of rain showers. 54 Tuesday, chance for showers continues. For Eagle Country 105.7, I'm Eagle Radio staff meteorologist Laura Lockwood. Currently, it's 70 degrees.

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7: Lows dip down to about 63 overnight under clear skies, south winds 10 to 20 miles per hour. Ample sunshine expected Sunday, daytime highs approaching 81. Cloudy skies expected Sunday night, lows level off around 48. 60 Monday, with a slight chance of rain showers, 54 Tuesday, chance for showers continues. For Eagle Country 105.7, I'm Eagle Radio staff meteorologist Laura Lockwood. Currently, it's 70 degrees.
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a ranch hand in a pinch, man. Hotter than the red on the cattle brand. Cause she's a gold digger with a quick trigger. A cast iron skillet swinging lid flipper. Now he's a double wide on the county line. Sipping on a six pack of Lone Star Light. She did him dirty, took him to

horseback. 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
2: Bright sunshine expected today with highs around 81. Southwesterly winds 8 to 15 miles per hour. Overcast skies tonight, lows dip down to about 48. Slight chance of rain showers tomorrow, highs around 60. Chance of rain showers Tuesday, high of 54. 55, mainly cloudy skies Wednesday. For Eagle Country 105.7, I'm Eagle Radio Staff Meteorologist Laura Lockwood. Right now, it's 68 degrees.
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4: Bright sunshine expected today with highs around 81. Southwesterly winds 8 to 15 miles per hour. Overcast skies tonight, lows dip down to about 48. Slight chance of rain showers tomorrow, highs around 60. Chance of rain showers Tuesday, high of 54. 55, mainly cloudy skies Wednesday. For Eagle Country 105.7, I'm Eagle Radio Staff Meteorologist Laura Lockwood. Right now, it's 68 degrees.
5: It's time to find out what's up on Eagle Radio, brought to you by the Keweenaw Bay Ojibwa Community College. 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
2: Bright sunshine expected today with highs around 81. Southwesterly winds 8 to 15 miles per hour. Overcast skies tonight, lows dip down to about 48. Slight chance of rain showers tomorrow, highs around 60. Chance of rain showers Tuesday, high of 54. 55, mainly cloudy skies Wednesday. For Eagle Country, 105.7. I'm Eagle Radio Staff Meteorologist Laura Lockwood. 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
3: Bright sunshine expected today with highs around 81. Southwesterly winds 8 to 15 miles per hour. Overcast skies tonight, lows dip down to about 48. Slight chance of rain showers tomorrow, highs around 60. Chance of rain showers Tuesday, high of 54. 55, mainly cloudy skies Wednesday. For Eagle Country 105.7, I'm Eagle Radio Staff Meteorologist Laura Lockwood. 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
4: Bright sunshine expected today with highs around 81. Southwesterly winds 8 to 15 miles per hour. Overcast skies tonight, lows dip down to about 48. Slight chance of rain showers tomorrow, highs around 60. Chance of rain showers Tuesday, high of 54. 55, mainly cloudy skies Wednesday. For Eagle Country, 105.7. I'm Eagle Radio Staff Meteorologist Laura Lockwood. Currently, it's 65 degrees.
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3: Bright sunshine expected today with highs around 81. Southwesterly winds 8 to 15 miles per hour. Overcast skies tonight, lows dip down to about 48. Slight chance of rain showers tomorrow, highs around 60. Chance of rain showers Tuesday, high of 54. 55, mainly cloudy skies Wednesday. For Eagle Country 105.7, I'm Eagle Radio Staff Meteorologist Laura Lockwood. Currently, it's 65 degrees.
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3: In this one, we feature Medal of Honor recipient Private First Class John N. Reese Jr., who made the ultimate sacrifice during World War II. During an attack on Paco Railroad Station on the Philippine Islands, PFC Reese and a fellow soldier bravely advanced ahead of their platoon, despite heavy enemy fire. From a house 60 yards away, they held their position for an hour, killing over 35 enemy soldiers. Moving even closer, they took out more than 40 reinforcements trying to reach pillboxes. At just 20 yards from the station, Reese provided covering fire, drawing enemy fire to himself while his comrade destroyed key enemy weapons. As they withdrew under fire, Reese was killed while reloading. In just 2.5 hours, the duo eliminated over 82 enemies, crippling the defense and paving the way for victory. From the Revolutionary War to the modern day wars against terrorism, the contributions of Native American soldiers, sailors, airmen, Marines, and Coast Guard members have been integral to the defense of our country.
1: This has been another Native History Minute brought to you by the Ojibwa Casinos of Barriga and Marquette.

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2: Ample sunshine expected today with daytime highs approaching 81. Winds out of the southwest, 8 to 15 miles per hour. 48 tonight, cloudy skies. Slight chance of rain showers tomorrow. High temperatures reach up to 60. Cloudy skies expected. Highs around 54 Tuesday with a chance for showers. 54 Wednesday. For Eagle Country 105.7. I'm Eagle Radio Staff Meteorologist Laura Lockwood. 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
4: Ample sunshine expected today with daytime highs approaching 81. Winds out of the southwest, 8 to 15 miles per hour. 48 tonight, cloudy skies. Slight chance of rain showers tomorrow. High temperatures reach up to 60. Cloudy skies expected. Highs around 54 Tuesday, with a chance for showers 54 Wednesday. For Eagle Country 105.7, I'm Eagle Radio Staff Meteorologist Laura Lockwood. 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
6: Thank you, Dylan.

Good morning. I'm Dick Storm, host of the Eagle Country Hall of Fame, our oldies show. This is the month of October, National Country Music Month, and every year since I've been doing this show, we've been featuring special themed shows during the month of October. This year, our theme is decades. Last week, we featured music from the first four decades of recorded country music with the Super Oldies Show. This week, we're going to concentrate on the 1960s. The music today will be what you would have heard on the radio or in the jukebox or on your own record player, for that matter, between 1960 and 1969. It's not meant as a history lesson. It's just meant to bring back a pleasant country memory, so we may not get to your favorite song or the top songs of what you think are the 1960s, but the top song of the entire decade we will get to, because we're going to start with the number one song of the entire decade of the 1960s. That goes to Leroy Van Dyke.

Number one song of the entire decade of the 1960s, Leroy Van Dyke, Walk On By. Many people think that his big hit from the 1950s, Auctioneer, is his biggest song. And even though it would be his calling card, I guess, his biggest hit actually was Walk On By. And there was an answer song, too. If a woman answers, hang up the phone. Wasn't really an answer song, but did well, pretty well with that one. 1960s, a good decade for ballads. One of the best ballad singers during the decade was Jack Green, former drummer for the Ernest Tubb Texas Troubadours. It's called Statue.

Masterful job there, Jack Green. That's Statue of a Fool. It was later re-recorded by Ricky Van Shelton in the late 1980s, I believe, and his version was excellent as well. It's a hard song to sing, but if you get it right, you can get it right. In fact, there was a guy in the E.B. Holman School Fall Jamboree last year who sang it and got it right. Speaking of the Jamboree, they are practicing for the Jamboree, which will be held on October 24th, and that will be at the Houghton High School. We'll tell you more about it later, but mark your calendar right now for October 24th for the E.B. Holman Fall Jamboree. I always wanted to whistle, never could. This guy could.

That's Charlie's Shoes by Billy Walker. I wish I had a dollar for every time I said it was Charlie's Shoes by Charlie Walker, but I don't, and I got it right this time. Well, no one could have predicted that the 1960s would be a giant decade for Roger Miller, but it was. Here's one of the songs that made it that. England swings like a pendulum do.

Mama's old pajamas and your papa's mustache, falling out the windowsill, frolicking the grass, trying to mock the way they talk fun, but all in vain, gaping at the dapper men with derby hats.

0: Roger Miller, England Swings Like a Pendulum Do, on the 1960s edition of the Eagle Country Hall of Fame Decade Shows. 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
0: You're listening to the Eagle Country Hall of Fame, and normally on our program you'd be listening to the country calendar right now, but for the month of October, we are going to dispense with the country calendar, and we're also going to dispense with and give a rest to track 6 so that we can concentrate on the music for the particular decade that we're featuring on the show that day. So no country calendar today and no track 6. Well, there will be a track 6, but it won't be called that. Computer would probably go bonkers if I went from track 5 to track 7. Here's Hank Thompson. A 6-pack to go.
7: Hey, Mr. Bartender, please don't be so slow.

A giant hit for Hank Thompson and his Brazos Valley Boys in 1960, a six-pack to go that would become one of his most popular songs. Well, here on the Eagle Country Hall of Fame, we're playing songs from the 1960s today, and here's one from 1965. It wasn't one of Kitty Wells' biggest hits, although it was a hit, but I never hear any of the country oldie shows play it. And it's a great song. I hope that you will like it, too. It's called You Don't Hear.

Isn't that a great song? It's just like what Judy says all the time. I talk to you all the time, but you don't hear. That's Kitty Wells on the Eagle Country Hall of Fame. Let's make room now for Cowboy Copas. See if you can pick that old Alabama.

Cowboy Copas, Alabama. I love that flat pick in there. The decade of the 60s was great for trucking songs. That's when the trucking movement got started. Then in the 70s, it was CBs and trucks. Well, when it started in the 60s, Dave Dudley started with 6 Days on the Road. And let's not listen to that one. Let's listen to a different song so I can tell a story. I love telling stories. This is Dave Dudley's Truck Driving Son of a Gun.

0: Yeah, I'm a kiss-stealing, wheeling-dealing, a truck-driving son of a gun.
1: Dave Dudley, truck-driving son of a gun. That song was written by Dixie Dean, who at that time was not married to, but eventually would marry, Tom T. Hall. In fact, she won a BMI award for it, and when she went to the banquet, she ended up sitting across the table from Tom T. Hall, who had written another song that won an award that night. He happened to be dishing some of the food out, and T. asked her, "Do you like mashed potatoes?" And she said, "Yes, I love potatoes." He looked at her and said, "Is that why you're so fat?" Well, he eventually ended up dating and getting married. True story of the Eagle Country Hall of Fame, where music and memories meet. Thanks to the sponsors of the Eagle Country Hall of Fame. 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
1: You are listening to the Eagle Country Hall of Fame, and today it's one of our decade shows. We are living in the 1960s. All songs today will be from 1960 through 1969. It was during that decade that we were introduced to Loretta Lynn. Let's listen first of all to one of her most famous songs, Don't Come Home A-Drinkin' with Love It On Your Mind, and one of my favorite Loretta songs from the 1960s, A World of Forgotten People. This is Loretta Lynn.

Our double play from Loretta Lynn this morning. First of all, you heard Don't Come Home a-Drinkin' with Love It on Your Mind, one of her most famous songs. And that one, A World of Forgotten People, which she wrote herself. Loretta, like Dolly Parton,

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In good old days, when times were bad.

0: Dolly Parton on the Eagle Country Hall of Fame this morning, in the good old days when times were bad. Dolly, and before that, Loretta. We miss both of you ladies. God bless you. These are some of the sponsors who make the Eagle Country Hall of Fame possible each week. 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
0: Back to the Eagle Country Hall of Fame, look at the music of the 1960s. The 60s had its share of one-hit wonders. Here are three of the good ones: Bobby Edwards, Henson Cargill, and Staff Sergeant Barry Sadler. Bobby Edwards first, from 1960. Yo.

Bobby Edwards, You're the Reason, the morning man at the station I listened to back in the day. He used to like that song, apparently, because he used to play it on WHDF every day at 10 minutes to 8 while I was getting ready for school. In 1968, Henson Cargill had his only big hit, Skip a Rope.

0: Very funny what the children say. 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
1: Social commentary from 1968. The man's name is Henson Cargill. The song called Skip a Rope. Let's wrap up the hour by calling on Sergeant and later Staff Sergeant Barry Sadler, The Ballad of the Green Berets. Now, why is it that I only have one copy of this song on CD? It's in a compilation. I remember where the compilation is. I even remember the cut number. But I can't remember what I had for breakfast this morning.

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9: Ample sunshine expected today with daytime highs approaching 81. Winds out of the southwest, 8 to 15 miles per hour. 48 tonight, cloudy skies. Slight chance of rain showers tomorrow. High temperatures reach up to 60. Cloudy skies expected. Highs around 54 Tuesday with a chance for showers. 54 Wednesday. 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
10: Back for the second hour of the Eagle Country Hall of Fame. The 1960s were a humongous decade for Elvis Edgar Buck Owens Jr. from Sherman, Texas. Everything he touched turned to gold. He was hot on record. He was hot on the concert trail, too. Most of the time when Buck Owens in the early 60s released a single, it was a fast song on one side and a slow song on the other. The fast, of course, featuring the blazing guitar of Don Rich and sometimes Don Rich's harmony, too. And the second side would feature the wonderful steel guitar playing of Tom Brumley. And sometimes Don Rich singing, too. An example of that in 1965, when he released Tiger by the Tail and Crying Time. Elvis Edgar Buck Owens Jr.
11: I've got a...

The excellence of Buck Owens and his Buckaroos at the top of their game in 1965, Cryin' Time, and before that, Tiger by the Tail. He was a money machine that decade because, in most cases, he wrote the songs, he published them, he owned the publishing company that published them, and, as in the case of Cryin' Time, got somebody big like Ray Charles to record it and made more money yet. Wow. Well, the 1960s also were the decade when we were introduced to Connie Smith. In 1963, Bill Anderson was going to appear at a park where they were having an amateur contest, and they asked him to judge it. He couldn't believe one of the contestants, couldn't believe that big sound from that little body. He told her after the contest, "If you're ever in Nashville, come and see me. I think we could use you." Well, a year later, she did go to Nashville, and she got her first recording contract at RCA Victor. Everybody plays Connie Smith's first big hit once a day. Let's play her very first song she recorded in Nashville. This is the first thing that she put on tape. It's called "I'm Ashamed of You, But Mostly I'm Ashamed of Me."

Miss Connie Smith, I am ashamed of you, but mostly I'm ashamed of me, the very first recording she made in Nashville. Well, since I mentioned she was discovered by Bill Anderson, let's listen to something by Bill, who had a giant decade in the 1960s, too. In 1963, he came up with a fantastic recitation called simply Still. Still.

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I don't know who you're with. 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

0: Still chugging away after 65 years on the Grand Ole Opry. That's Bill Anderson, still on the Eagle Country Hall of Fame, where music and memories meet. 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
0: 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We're playing music from the 1960s on the Eagle Country Hall of Fame today. And though we started in the 1930s, Ernest Tubb was still cranking them out and making hits. And the back of his guitar still said the same thing. Thanks a lot.

hit music from Ernest Tubb in the 1960s. His son Justin was doing quite well in the 60s too, mostly as a songwriter, though he did have several hits of his own, including As Long As There's a Sunday.

Justin Tubb, As Long As There's a Sunday. He had a rash of hits for other people in the mid-1960s. One of them was Lonesome 77203, which was a big hit for Hawkshaw Hawkins, who was one of those who was killed in the horrific plane crash in March of 1963.

Hawkshaw Hawkins, who died in that plane crash that also took the life of Patsy Cline. Now, they'll do something a little different here. Patsy Cline's first big hit was recorded for 4-Star Records. It was Walkin' After Midnight, a big hit in 1957. But she went to record for Decca Records, and when Decca came to release her Showcase album in 1961, they re-recorded it. Maybe you've never heard the second version, the Decca Nashville sound version of Walkin' After Midnight. Well, let's listen to it here.

way different, huh? That 1961 version of Walking After Midnight. Also, dying in a plane crash in the 1960s was one of the ambassadors of country music worldwide, one of the most popular worldwide country artists, Jim Reeves. His biggest hit came in 1960.

It was terrible to lose that beautiful voice of Jim Reeves in that crash in August of 1964. Marty Robbins took to playing the piano in the mid-1960s.

0: Marty Robbins, Ruby Ann. Well, you'll find out next week that Willie Nelson really came into his own in the 1970s, but he recorded some wonderful things in the 1960s and wrote even more. He wrote songs for a lot of different artists. And let's go to my favorite Willie Nelson album, the one recorded live at Panther Hall in 1965. In that album is a medley of some of the hits that he'd had up to that time. A live 1965, Willie Nelson.
1: Mr. Record Man, I'm looking for a song I heard today. There was someone blue singing about someone who went away.

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Hello, Wenda. 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

0: 1960s Willie Nelson recorded live at Panther Hall, the Eagle Country Hall of Fame, where music and memories meet. Thanks to the sponsors of the Eagle Country Hall of Fame. 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
3: Ample sunshine expected today with daytime highs approaching 81. Winds out of the southwest, 8 to 15 miles per hour. 48 tonight, cloudy skies. Slight chance of rain.

0: Showers tomorrow. High temperatures reach up to 60. Cloudy skies expected. Highs around 54 Tuesday with a chance for showers. 54 Wednesday. 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
9: Back to the Eagle Country Hall of Fame. We're in the 1960s. After a blockbuster 1950s, Johnny Cash's 1960s was kind of a mixed decade. He'd become addicted to drugs, and his hits at the early part of the decade were few and far between. You remember Ring of Fire, that had all those trumpets in it, and that kind of revived his career for a couple of years. And then he had his blockbuster concert at Folsom Prison, and then at San Quentin. But he'd gotten thrown off the Grand Ole Opry and gotten divorced. But it was a decade where he truly became the man in black, not only wearing black, but also fighting for social causes and the downtrodden. He came up with a song written by Peter LaFarge and turned it into an album of songs about the plight of Native Americans, The Ballad of Ira Hayes.

me people, there's a story I would tell about a brave young Indian you should remember well. From the land of the Pima Indian, a proud and noble band who farmed the Phoenix Valley in Arizona land. Down their ditches a thousand years, the waters grew Ira's people's crops, till the white man stole their water rights and the sparkling water stopped. Now Ira's folks were hungry, and their land grew crops of weeds. When war came, Ira volunteered and forgot the white man's greed.

They battled up Iwo Jima Hill, 250 men, but only 27 lived to walk back down again. And when the fight was over, and Old Glory raised, among the men who held it high was the Indian.

Ira Hayes returned the hero, celebrated through the land. He was wined and speeched and honored. Everybody shook his hand, but he was just a Pima Indian. No water, no home, no chance. 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

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He died drunk early one morning, alone in the land he fought to save. 2 inches of water in a lonely ditch was a grave for Ira Hayes.

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0: The Socially Conscious Johnny Cash, The Ballad of Ira Hayes. If you don't know the story of Ira Hayes, you should look it up. Or better yet, if you get an opportunity, go to the Iwo Jima Memorial Museum in Harlingen, Texas. I'll guarantee you'll walk out of there with your eyes full of tears. I did. Well, in case you haven't heard, the annual E.B. Holman School Country Jamboree is going to be held on Saturday, October 24th at 7 o'clock at the Houghton High School Auditorium. Yep, it's country music and it's done by local people featuring the Lightning Ridge Band, including performers Jack Jolliffe, Kathy Isaacson, Scott Lane, who did such a great show last year, Janelle Hookey, Kurt Penola, Charlotte Penola, Belinda Mackey, and Lindsay Beauchamp. And the Lightning Ridge Band will be made up, of course, of Bill Cauto and Mike Urbis, along with special guest performers Mike Roberts, Clint Cairo, Kevin Mackey, Jack Jolliffe, and Doc Parker. 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That's the annual E.B. Holman School Fall Country Music Jamboree coming October 24th at Houghton High School, starting at 7 o'clock in the evening. 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
6: Well, I hope you've enjoyed this look at the 1960s on the Eagle Country Hall of Fame today. Next week, we are going to feature music from 1970 to 1979. In other words, the decade of the 1970s. Week after that, we're going to feature music from the 80s, 1980 to 1989. Hope you'll enjoy them as well. The 60s was a fantastic decade for a fantastic singer. George Jones was coming into his own, being recognized as one of the finest country voices ever. Despite his drinking problem, he turned in some marvelous material. George recorded for three labels in the 1960s. He recorded for Mercury at the beginning of the decade, then he went to United Artists, and then to Musicore Records. I think his output for United Artists was among the best material George ever did, bar none. Let's listen to two of the great songs from that decade and that era. George Jones and She Thinks I Still Care. I cannot let the double play by George Jones go by without featuring one of the songs he did with Melba Montgomery, his best duet partner, because she sang like he sang. So we'll listen to We Must Have Been Out of Our Minds. George Jones.

George Jones and Melba Montgomery, We Must Have Been Out of Our Minds, and before that, George Jones by himself, She Thinks I Still Care. What a powerful voice he had, and what a powerful delivery. George Jones. And that about takes care of our Eagle Country Hall of Fame today. Join us next week. We'll be in the 1970s. In the meantime, please patronize our sponsors. They're the lifeblood of our show. They keep us on the air. And remember what Ernest Tubbs said, be better to your neighbor, and you'll have a better neighbor. I mentioned Willie earlier in the show and how he got his career started in the 1960s. And as our song of inspiration today, let's do a Willie Nelson song, done by Claude Gray, who actually got this to the number 10 spot in 1960. Claude Gray and Family Bible, written by Willie.

0: The Eagle Country Hall of Fame is an MJET production.
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